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You're a big boy, you can handle it. 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

0: 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Can't offer them the like people. You're the man Jews representing hot FM. You know what I mean? Number one in a St. Lucia. Jews, say keep it locked.
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How should it?

0: How should it? How should it? My God, how should it?
1: Eh?
0: How should it?
1: How should it?
0: How should it?
1: How should it?
0: How should it? How should it?
1: How should it?
0: How should it?
1: How should it?
0: How should it?
1: How should it?
0: How should it? Me wanna know how should it?
1: Eh?

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Yes, good morning. I see my morning assembly. Rolling in, checking in. DJ Eli, good morning. Auntie Frances Rob, hello, darling. And thank you. Yes, it is my intention to have a beautiful Friday. And that's for everyone listening too. Just because it's Friday, we should be happy.

0: Birthday greetings going out to Ranks over the moorings in the marina.
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0: 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Wishing him God's richest blessings, and more life, success, and health.
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0: What are you up to today?

So the greetings going out to my loving Nisa. That's Melissa Favier, aka Molly of PI, who's celebrating her birthday today. And these greetings are coming from the entire Larandi family in Martinique, especially Auntie Dora.

And we are about to kick off our programming for today, Friday, 14th August 2026. You know, we always like to start off with the weather. And after that, we have our morning thought for today, and always. And a little later, our sweet and sour segment. 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

doing Vino's Delights in Lavery. Good morning, good morning. And they're saying that they have lots of sunny weather. It's sunny. All around town, all over. Well, yes, coming in, eh? It's overcast. Hey, little girl, can you realize? But with dust. St. Lucia is just looking like a cloud. And of course, the sun is peeping through hot today already. But let's get into the weather forecast to see what's really happening for the next 24 hours.

And now for your weather update. For today, Friday, 14th August 2026. Forecast for St. Lucia valid for the next 24 hours. Winds will be blowing from between the east and northeast near 25 miles per hour with occasional gusts. Weather remains generally fair, hazy and breezy today. Mostly cloudy with moderate to heavy showers and isolated thunderstorms between tonight and tomorrow. Tides for Castries Harbour low at 10:45 a.m. and high at 5:47 p.m. Tides for Beaufort Bay high at present and low at 12:12 p.m. Seas conditions are locally rough with wave heights from 6 to 8 feet or 1.8 to 2.4 meters. Small craft operators and sea bathers are advised to exercise caution due to locally rough seas, brisk winds, and reduced visibility. Forecast for the Lesser Antilles, generally fair and hazy with a few showers today. Mostly cloudy with moderate to heavy showers, isolated thunderstorms and gusty winds tonight and tomorrow. The Atlantic High Pressure System will maintain moderate to brisk easterly winds and locally rough seas across the region during the next 24 hours. And that's your tropical weather outlook. A plume of Saharan dust haze will continue to reduce visibility and air quality over the Lesser Antilles during the forecast period. Showers and thunderstorms associated with a tropical wave about 650 miles east of the Lesser Antilles have continued to become less organized. The system is moving into a region of increasing upper level winds and dry air, and the possibility of development is decreasing. Regardless of development, gusty winds and areas of heavy rain are possible across these islands tonight and Saturday. Another tropical wave located several hundred miles southwest of Cabo Verde Islands is producing disorganized showers and thunderstorms. Environmental conditions are forecast to be generally conducive for gradual development. And a tropical depression could form this weekend while the wave moves across westward or west-northwestward across the eastern and central tropical Atlantic. Interest in St. Lucia and the rest of the region should closely monitor the progress of these systems. Yes, folks, so that's your weather update for today, Friday, the 14th of August, 2026. The Atlantic is very busy. And of course, we encourage everyone to be vigilant because we're expecting rain tonight into tomorrow. Anyway, the weather forecast was brought to you by

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To the playground on the Supreme Sound, Hot 105.3, 96.1 FM, and it's a beautiful Friday. And by all accounts and the forecast for this morning, it's about to be absolutely lit. Right now I'm doing my roll call for my morning assembly. Checking in. Good morning, BVI. Staying there in the house, enjoying the music, and that's coming from Stanley. Chef Caroline, I see you. And she says, sending greetings to her daughter, Joanna

I'm going into some of the greetings. Want to send happy birthday wishes to my daughter Antonia Joseph, celebrating her big day today. And also to my granddaughter Kessianne Joseph, celebrating today as well.

And of course, we want to wish them the best on their special day. He said, DJ Big Mac, can you play something nice for them, please? And that's coming from mom and grandma, family and friends, all of Denry.

Sometimes life asks us to lose quietly, to mourn what we hoped for, accept what did not work out, and resist the temptation to defend ourselves, expose others, or explain every detail. There are moments when speaking might satisfy us temporarily, but silence protects something greater: our peace, our dignity, our family, our future, or even someone we still love. Silence does not always mean weakness. Sometimes it requires tremendous strength to know the truth and still choose restraint. Sometimes maturity is grieving privately, allowing God to see the tears nobody else understands, and trusting that you do not have to correct every version of the story. But staying quiet does not mean pretending you are not hurting. Take your pain to God. Cry, pray, write, rest. Seek wisdom. Allow yourself to mourn what was lost, whether it was a relationship, an opportunity, a dream, a friendship, or simply the outcome you desperately wanted. Today and always, may God give us the wisdom to know when to speak, the courage to remain quiet when silence serves the greater good, and the grace to mourn what losses, and the grace to mourn our losses without allowing them to harden our hearts. Some victories are loud, and some victories are simply being able to walk away with your spirit and dignity still intact. And that's the morning thought for today and always. Yes, pal, sometimes you have to take your L in private. Sometimes you just have to deal with it quietly and leave it for God. You may have a lot to say on a matter, but for the greater good, sometimes we have to choose restraint. And it's okay, that doesn't make you a weakling. Absolutely not. So that's your golden nugget for today. Your golden nugget, put it in your pocket. And rest it on your chest. The time is now 7:48 in the morning. Let's get into some music. DJ Big Mac on the ones and twos. There we go.

0: 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And of course, Mercury Fest, the weekend begins officially in the streets of Rosalie tonight.
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1: Come home from work one night, so every minute matter, ignores advice.
0: And of course, tomorrow, Saturday, is the big day. Pigeon Island.
1: So she know we'll meet his end one day.
0: I tell you, an absolutely lit weekend.
1: And have to take another gunman's life. What if a backstabber names is...
0: And of course, there's a poker run.

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Good morning, and if you're just joining us, welcome to the playground. My name is Daniel Dubois on the ones and twos, DJ Big Mac, and it's Friday. And we're gearing up. 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Admission is just $10. So gather your friends, bring your dancing shoes and make your way down to the Old Church in Canneries on Friday. That's tonight, August 14th. One night, great vibes, country and old school. Don't you miss it.

0: yes, it's a beautiful Friday morning. And my light is always Mr. Jordan.
1: Good morning, good morning, good morning. Happy for you. Good morning, good morning, good morning. That is it. It's for ID, right?
0: What happened?
1: It's for ID.
0: What's ID?
1: For ID.
0: Oh, Friday.
1: That's my day. That is Friday. That is
0: for ID.
1: Rasta, my girl. Rasta,
0: yes, indeed. How you doing, Manny?
2: Good, let me tell you, I'm excited about everything.
0: All right. It's a hot weekend, isn't it?
2: Use it.
0: Hey, big up Mr. Jordan. Just passing through as usual, saying hello, hello.

0: Yes, folks, and of course, cricket, the Kings are on again tonight. The Kings are on tonight, Mr. Jordan.
1: I'm about the Kings, sweetheart. Let me tell you, the first game in St. Lucia, they give me a go well. It's a wash. That hurt my feelings, but it's all right. But I feel they go redeem themselves tonight. Let's come back and make me come on time.
0: Let's see. Let's see how they go today. So
1: Let's see. I believe they will, because that wrong Sammy and I had a conversation, and you know what time it is. We cannot get whooped.
0: Yeah.
1: We have to come back. I like the young players. They're looking good and they're representing.
0: Right.
1: Bottom line, if you have your tickets, let me tell you, Solga Station have tickets. Mm-hmm. Steve have tickets. Of course, the Darren Samegrong have tickets as well.
0: Yeah.
1: Maybe your Jabba might have tickets too. You can negotiate terms and conditions. They do apply because it's Friday.
0: Right.
1: So after cricket, we'll hit them for six.
0: Uh-huh.
1: Do carry on.
0: Will
1: smiley.
0: You be there tonight?
1: Darling, what I'm doing has nothing to do with yoga. My business. Next thing you set me up.
0: Bye, Jordan. Bye.

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There's hair rocking away in the studio. And then together, of course, distracting me. But that's how we do on a Friday. Good morning, bonjour, bonjour, tout monde. My clef's in the state of sleep, thinking about. And of course, right now we're doing it for flow. Money and the time is now. Like a drag, I wanna play with pellets. 10 minutes past the hour of 8 o'clock. Gun blasting. And we vibes in. My girl pinched my hips. And of course, DJ Big Mac bringing us down the lane.

Hey, it's Friday. And Mr. Jordan is here teaching me some tricks. Tricks are for kids. We're going Rosie Lay later. What are you saying? Goodbye, Mr. Jordan. Please exit stage left. Yes, folks, that's how we do it on the playground on the Supreme Sound 105.3 96.1 FM.

And that's how we're doing it on our way to work. 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Everybody's talking about you and her together. Canary's in the house. I see you guys.

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I got a few wrong answers here. Just P. Diddy. Not Fabulous, not Loon. But thank you for letting me know that you guys tuned in and

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And if you're just joining us, welcome again to the playground on the Supreme Sound. 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

DJ 690 says, big up DJ Mark, and good morning, good morning. Hey, hey.

Good morning and happy Friday. I hope you guys reach safely wherever you guys are going and have a beautiful day. Good morning, sending greetings to Auntie Lydia, Auntie Ermin.

Good morning to my Hot FM family. Want to say happy Friday to Zendaya James, who is in answering right now. Delphine, which is at work. Lyra, who had a birthday last week. And this is coming from Keith. Hello, Keith. How are you doing? And Cow, how are you?

Like my pants. And of course, don't forget we have cricket as well. Big up St. Lucia Kings, you know. Tonight we try again. And we coming back stronger and harder. Chatty, chatty, big friend. And of course, don't forget at 10 o'clock, you can get a chance to win tickets for tonight's game. And that's happening with the Republic Bank CPL update.

Sounds like we're entering a little Zest segment there. With me. Zest it out, DJ Big Maca. 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We have to get the people.

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Sunday greetings going out to Mr. Allen, celebrating 92 years today. Sorry. Big up the General, the Chief, coming from your loving family. That's right. Mrs. Dubois, good morning. And how is baby A today? Hello, baby A. Greetings to Sugar D and Dolly Bird.

Somebody says shout out to Marlon. Let me tell you, Marlon is enjoying his vacation, eh? Looks like he's in Martinique. I see friend is DJing or hosting. Let me tell you, good morning, Marlon. Enjoy the vacation.

0: Yes, folks, that's how we're doing it on a beautiful Friday morning in the tropics. Tune. DJ Big Mac. We vibes in. But the time is now 9:02 in the morning. And of course, we have to conclude this floor sponsored hour. And of course, right after that, we have our news update. So we're going to be back with the vibes. And of course, we want to say hello to our friends at Flow. Thank you for rocking with us.
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0: Good morning. This is your news update for Friday, 14th August, 2026. I am Daniel Dubois. UWP Public Relations Officer Leonard Spider-Montout has disputed Prime Minister Philip J. Pierre's claims that no audits were conducted during the UWP's 5 years in office. Montout, who served as the Minister

0: assisting investigations into serious crimes and criminal gangs. However, providing information would not automatically result in a reduced sentence, as the final decision would remain with the court and the presiding judge. The legislation would allow certain convicted individuals to cooperate with authorities with safeguards intended to prevent abuse while helping the justice system handle cases more efficiently. Wasco is working to reduce non-revenue water, treated water lost through leaks, faulty meters, damaged infrastructure, or unauthorized connections, with support from the Japan International Cooperation Agency, JICA. Non-revenue water specialist Jomohiro Minami joined Wasco in June 2026 and will spend 2 years working with its non-revenue water unit to strengthen systems for detecting, monitoring, and reducing water losses. Minami will draw on his water supply engineering experience, including work in Tanzania, to help Wasco pinpoint areas with the greatest water losses and identify interventions that could have the most impact. His work will help guide practical measures to improve efficiency, reduce losses, and strengthen service delivery. This has been your news update. I am Daniel Dubois. Join us for full details of these and other stories when we present the midday news package. The news update was brought to you by Massey Stores.
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0: We're on the playground on the Supreme Sound. My name is Daniel Dubois. On the ones and twos, DJ Big Mac. And let me tell you, we're having some fun this morning.
1: Pretty girl, me say you deserve better. Diamond chain on your neck.
0: Big up on the staff at Mirage School Uniform Store on Meekwood Street. And of course, birthday greetings going out to my daughter, Idania Remy.
1: Got you.
0: Of Arundel Hill, Marsha.
1: You got you,
0: wish her all the best and may God bless her to see.

0: Haley Mathre of Downhill. 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
1: Sweet like honey.
0: And that's coming from Auntie Moline in Vanna. And my Auntie Clara Fossois.
1: I like a brand new pair of Nike. 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
0: So there's a place in Vanna called Down the Hill. Down the Hill in Sarat.

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I think it's best you give me the instrumental, because I'm feeling to sing today. Yeah, yeah, yeah, yeah. All my friends down at WMOD, good morning. How you guys doing?

Yes, folks, so we're about to do this one for W Mata. And we're about to let you know what you can get in your goodie pack this weekend. You know, once it's the weekend, we're talking barbecue, we're talking soup, we're talking bouillon. And of course, if you're looking to get your stuff, W Mart is the place to be.

You got when you see Tony Park this Friday, ladies. All Goody Park stepping out. Hey, Songbird Dubois. Yes, I can sing to you. Danielle the Songbird. All right, let's get it in. W Monday Weekend Specials.

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Hey, hey. Woyo. Big up Vice Production. And of course, my beautiful team. Thaddeus Dorville, Cassandra Richardson. Jonathan Gerard, Dramacan Talent House. Folks, this weekend we outside, you know. Run the rhythm, run the rhythm, run the rhythm.

No story. I love you. Do anything for some of the men need to leave the goodie packs alone. You. If you know his shit alone. What story you coming on?

Belated birthday greetings going to my past teacher of Roseau School, class of 86-87, Pius Ernest of Marigold. He had a great birthday yesterday.

Good morning, can you please send birthday greetings to a loving friend and hairdresser, Celia. That's Celia of Graceview Fort. Wishing her all the best. And that's coming from Coralie.

condolences, greetings going to Empress Bobo on the passing of her brother David, aka Hurricane. And that's coming from Empress Christabel of Diamond Soufre. Alpha City, good morning. Tristan, my friend. And all my friends down at

Hey, tomorrow Mercury Fest, I'm looking for nobody, eh? 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It's best you'll peg somewhere. DJ Big Mac, bring that again. 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

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Show me your skills. 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

0: Mars. All right, folks, the time is now 9:33 in the morning. Up next, we have Sweet and Sour. So stay tuned. We'll be right back.
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Yes, hi, good morning, good morning. And welcome to another sweet and sour segment. My name is Daniel Dubois. And of course, we'll just be vibesing. Every day we ask listeners, the audience, to send in a scenario that we get to dissect and reflect on as a big family. So, of course, to engage and be part of the program, we always appreciate your calls. The number to call in studio number is 458-1053. That's 458-1053. And the WhatsApp number is 718-554-1005. And the number is WhatsApp again, 718-554-1005. And for those of you in Canada who'd wish to call directly, the number is 416. That's 416-619-4851.

0: All right, let's get into it. Scenario for today. Good morning. I have never done a letter to this platform, but today I could not let it pass. Yesterday's letter about neighbors had me laughing because it's very close to a situation that I am experiencing. First of all, I want to say that in the age of technology, we can't get away from cameras. And yes, sometimes it may face your neighbor's house. Not intentionally, but because you want to cover all around your house. And the way the houses are built next to each other, you can't get away from having a camera placement facing your neighbor's house. So I have cameras around my house, and I am happy to share that I have a cordial relationship with my neighbors. They've never complained about the cameras, but good sense will prevail that this camera is on the side. Okay, let me take that again. They've never complained about the cameras, but good sense will prevail that this camera is on one side of the wall of the house to ensure it covers the entire perimeter. Plus, I have no desire to spy on my neighbors. We have been in the area for a while and know each other very well. Christmas time, holidays, we cook in each other's yard. We carpool sometimes with our children to go to school. I'm blessed with very good neighbors. But tell me why one day I'm going through the footage, because one evening to see something, the dogs were barking more than usual the previous night. So I woke up that night and saw nothing and decided to go to bed and check out the camera footage in the morning. Tell me why when I get into the footage, I'm seeing my neighbor doing some things he's not supposed to do. It looks like he's bringing someone in the house who is not his wife. Based on what he is doing, not using the front door but passing through the back. And of course, it's alarming my dogs. Honestly, I wish I never saw the footage. I was a little shocked because this man, in my eyes, loves his wife and has a beautiful family. So I watched it. I said nothing to my neighbor the next day, but just in passing, I found out that the wife and children are not here. My heart breaks and I wish I didn't see it at all. Folks, it's been 2 weeks since the activities from since then have been continuing. I don't know, I'm a married woman and also I know the wife very well. She is my neighbor. I am so torn. I don't want to get involved in the people thing. But folks, my camera is picking up everything. My husband tell me it's not my business to let it go, but I can't. Because if it were me, I would want someone to tell me. St. Lucia, please help me. All right, let's get into it one more time. Good morning. I have never done a letter to this platform, but today I could not let it pass. Yesterday's letter about neighbors had me laughing because it's very close to a situation that I am experiencing. First of all, I want to say that in this age of technology, we can't get away from cameras. And yes, sometimes it may face your neighbor's house, not intentionally, but because you want to cover all around your house, and the way the houses are built next to each other, you can't get away from having camera placements that face your neighbor's house. So I have cameras around my house, and I am happy to share that I have a cordial relationship with my neighbors. They have never complained about the cameras, but good sense, I guess, would prevail that the camera is on the side of the walls of my house to cover the entire perimeter. Plus, I have no desire to spy on my neighbors. We have been in the area for a while and we know each other very well. Christmas time, holidays, we cook in each other's yard. We carpool sometimes with our children to go to school. I am blessed with very good neighbors. But tell me why one day I'm going through footage because one evening the dogs were barking more than usual the previous night. I woke up that night and saw nothing. So I got up and I saw nothing. So I decided to go into the camera footage the next day. Tell me why when I get into the footage, I'm seeing my neighbor doing some things he's not supposed to do. It looks like he was bringing someone into the house that was not his wife. Based on where he's using and the time, not using the front door, but passing through the back, it is of course alarming the dogs. Honestly, I wish I never saw the footage. I was a little shocked because this man in my eyes loves his wife and has a beautiful family. So I watched it. I say nothing to my neighbor the next day. But just in passing, I found out that the wife and children are not here. My heart breaks and I wish I didn't see it at all. I'm a married woman and I also know the wife very well and she is my neighbor. I am so torn. I don't want to get involved in the people thing, but folks, my camera picking up everything. My husband tell me that's not my business to let it go, but I can't. Because if it were me, I would want someone to tell me. So, Senusha, please help.
1: Hi, good morning.
0: Good morning, honey. You're on Sweet and Sour.
1: How are you?
0: I'm well. How are you doing?
1: I'm good.
0: All right. You ready to give your contribution?
1: Yeah. My take on that is...
0: Are you... My lady, put down the radio a little bit.
1: Mind her business.
0: Mm-hmm.
1: Destroying someone's marriage is not right.
0: Mm-hmm.
1: Whatever this man is doing, allow God to deal with the situation and allow the lady to live in peace. What she doesn't see, the heart doesn't hurt. Thank you.
0: Thank you very much, caller. I appreciate it. Well. All right, let's get into the WhatsApp platform. This is not your business, let it go. You can get in trouble for this. Sometimes the wife knows what is going on and she chose to be quiet. Only speak if the wife asks questions. Try finding out if your husband is doing the same thing. Boy, that's the best thing to do. Good morning, caller. You're on the air, Sweet and Sour.
2: Yes, good morning.
0: Good morning, sir. How are you?
2: Even though we have a problem with work, I'd advise that woman to drink water
0: and mind her business.
2: And mind her business.
0: Oh boy, that's all you have to say?
2: That's all I have to say.
0: All right.
2: Drink water. She can put it in the fridge. She can put ice in it. She can put it. Drink water, Michael.
0: Yeah. Play dumb, deaf, and blind. I see nothing.
2: All right. Not God.
0: Oh, thank you very much, sir. Have a good day.
2: Yes.
0: Good morning. You're on the air, Sweet and Sour.
3: Hi, good morning.
0: Good morning, sir.
3: How are you? You good?
0: I'm well. Thank you.
3: The young lady, what she wants help for?
0: Sorry?
3: What does she want help for?
0: Help her. She wants to know you to
3: help
0: say
3: her
0: something.
3: Help her to mind people's business?
0: Because it's on her heart
3: young
0: and she
3: lady,
0: says she know the lady. She know the lady.
3: Lady. Mind your business. That has nothing to do with you. The man's business has nothing to do with you.
0: Yeah.
3: Watch your business. Mind your business.
0: Mm-hmm.
3: See what your husband doing.
0: Yeah.
3: Don't watch nobody has been for them.
0: Yeah.
3: That's the thing about relationship, you know, about black people. They like to watch people business too much.
0: Yeah.
3: I find the business more dirty. Young lady, watch your damn business.
0: Mm-hmm.
3: Okay?
0: All
3: that's
0: right,
3: if she wants, watch your business.
0: Stay Happy quiet Friday. And mind your business. Happy Friday, darling.
3: Yeah.
0: Darling.
3: Do something about mind your business.
0: Yes, sir. I like it.
3: All right.
0: Have a good day, honey.
3: All right. Yeah.
0: Good morning. You're on the air.
4: Morning.
0: Hello?
4: You're on the air.
5: I think this woman should mind her business.
0: I think
5: and the way she wrote that letter to me, it's a little weird. It looked like she wants some action too.
0: Hey, Bebo. How you come to that conclusion, mister?
5: Because when you tell me and see your camera face there and you're watching the camera, you see what happening already. You're still watching?
0: But the full thing, so I guess, yeah, that's true. Because she
5: and you
0: said...
5: still telling your husband telling you leave it alone, you still want to query that? So you want some too?
0: So the woman cannot say, it's not my fault your dogs, well, my dogs was making noise and I see your
5: in,
0: speed.
5: You see what happened already?
0: Carry on.
5: Yeah.
0: Carry on smartly.
5: Nothing to say.
0: All right. Thank you very much for that caller.
5: Have a great day.
0: You too, Baba.

Oh my goodness, the WhatsApp is on fire. I realize the listeners like to kick off a lot, eh? What I want to know is exactly what exactly is she going to accomplish if she break up the people's home? I would listen to your husband and mind your business. Sometimes the wife already knows, but save yourself before the husband retaliates. Let God handle it.

0: Yes, good morning. Now, that situation is very ticklish, eh? Some neighbors need to see business and leave it alone, right? Because, as it is always saying in Creole, low way, bab jean, with the faith, where glow, et ouze sa oua. All right? So, which means that see the people business and leave it alone, because you going and tell his wife that creating more problem and they will know it's you. Right? So, where bab jean capi di fe, pour glo et ouze sa oua. Leave the people business alone, it's not yours. When it knock on your door, you'll know what to do. Thank you very much. Neighbors need to stop that. Stop that. That's what they're doing to create problem at people's home. The guy is fine with his life. Leave the guy alone.
1: Mm-hmm. I hear you. My people, my lady, please listen to your husband and stay out of it. If you say anything, the husband and wife will fix their problems and will stop speaking to you. Yeah, that's a good point there. Okay, housing Lucian, so she need to mind her business and see where she going. Good morning, you're on the air. Sweet and sour.
2: Good morning,
1: auntie. How are you?
2: I'm good.
1: All right, go ahead with your contribution.
2: If I was the lady, right?
1: Mm-hmm.
2: I will make sure find out if it's cho auntie with and the children, if they're going to interpretation, I will never tell her. Sheila have to find out who she spells. But then it bothers her because they get along very good. And if you and somebody get along very good and you have them as a friend and mm-hmm. something bothering you where the husband doing, because this husband is something. He have a wife and he's taking a next to my nini's wife bed. Eh?
1: Yeah.
2: Every week, I'll watch it. And if the wife gonna back into her, I'll never say nothing. But mm-hmm. if I see him continue doing it, and if it's this people man, make the wife move out her way. But I'll tell the wife. Because some of the women we took part and we like to destroy people knowing. And if she friend, if she's friend, and she have her like a friend, I will tell her what's going on, what is going on. But I, as I say, if she gone on vacation, do not.
1: Mm-hmm.
2: Tell her nothing.
1: Right.
2: Wait until see if they going to come back. If they ain't come back to the house, we will not tell her. Because this woman has to be the one. Match them up. That's why she got me with her children. Them. And he should know better. If it, that is the problem, he should know better. Do not let a next woman match up you and your wife and your children. Them. Because after me, the woman ain't going to want to, because it takes sick to that tomorrow. The woman won't care about straight to your wife. So, mm-hmm. miss, all you want to do, watch to see if they're going on vacation, if they're going to come back. If they ain't come back, tell the woman everything what you see. That he just carry a next woman, that's why he don't want her. You all have a good weekend.
1: Thank you very much, darling.
2: Yes.
1: Going to the WhatsApp platform. Trust the husband to say that is not your business. If I was a woman, I'm certain he would tell the husband. Anyway, for the husband to do this, he really brave. And knowing very well, you nor the husband would say anything. And the man couldn't afford a guest house? Tube stand, shame on the neighbor's husband. But mind you, I wouldn't say anything myself. I suspect the first caller is a woman that is being sneaked in. But yeah, y'all just kicks off too much.

that neighbor is out of place. I think that neighbor is really out of place. I think what the neighbor should do, you've already established it's not intruders, why the dogs are barking. Then all you have to do is just forget about what's happening. Everyone is big and everyone have a right to do and make their own decisions. You have nothing to get involved. Because if tomorrow the people relationship go up in smoke, you'll be the reason for it. So just, you, as I said, you've already established it's not intruders. Leave the damn people business alone and carry on with your life and let the people carry on with their life. Thank you very much.

lady being, as far as I see, the woman is getting paid for that. If she wasn't getting paid for that, she wouldn't have done that. So all you know, the wife probably knew about it. So, you know, she's getting paid for that. She don't have no work to do. Lady, you need to get a life of your own. When you have glass house, you don't throw stones, lady. Okay? So get in your corner. Stay in your corner. Stay in your section. People like you like enemies. You're like enemies.

Good morning, caller. 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Her husband probably doing more in her eyes than she can see.

0: See no evil, hear no evil, speak no evil. 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What's in the darkness will come out in the night.
1: I suspect that woman have a thing with the neighbor, and she get jealous. She see the man bringing other girls in the house. That's why she see him.
0: Hey, baby.

0: Hey, morning. This one is really, yeah. Anyways, my take on this one is, one thing about me, I stay out of people's business. Unless you bring your business in my yard and in front of my face, I do not mess with your business. Now, if that neighbor and if they are friends, I don't know what kind of level of friendship that they have, but if they're on good talking terms, I probably would say, look, if my husband is cool with the neighbor's husband, I would say, partner, this is what's going on, or whatever have you not, but I figure I try to put reverse the roles. If that was me in that situation and I had no knowledge of this is what my husband is doing, disrespecting our marital home, our bed, I think definitely I would want to know so I could deal with my husband, not the person that brought the message for me. It's called being adult and knowing how to pick your battles. If somebody bring me some information that could affect my life, I'm not going to attack the person that bring it to me unless that person has an agenda. I mean, so basically it's like, just let the devil do whatever the devil wants. So let's not shame the devil and tell the truth. Really? This the world we in? So we're just gonna keep doing wrong and we ain't gonna try to correct the wrong with a right? This is insane. Yes. Stay out of people's business, but if you guys share a friendship, I would suggest at some point bring it to the person that's doing the evil to fix it. I would not want to see my friend go through that kind of pain. This is utterly ridiculous and so unfair and evil. This is like no respect for marriage. It's not about what human beings have to say, but what would God say? Really? Wow.
1: Yeah, boy, we have a lot of differing opinions on that one there today.

Good morning. I'd like to tell the husband what I see because I would prefer a neighbor like that, because if it was somebody that was breaking into the house, everyone would say I have cameras and I'm not seeing anything. Yeah, man. I thought about that too, because sometimes it could be something else you see. It just happened to be that you see. It's the same way. Sometimes you just see people doing their thing, I guess. They're throwing salt in the road. You know, sometimes your cameras will pick up things. And look at how sometimes now, you know, cameras come in so handy for things like accidents or there's an incident that takes place in the vicinity. It is what it is. So that's really a tough situation there. When it's time for the wife to know, she will know everything. The time is just not right as yet.

0: What's your relation like? What's your relationship like with the neighbors? Are you guys really good friends? If so, and you all are true neighbors, it's only right that you drop some hints as if it was the other way around you'd want to know. This attitude of not wanting to talk is why crime goes unsolved, and it only affects you when it's close to home. Mm-hmm. That's a point there. That's a solid point there.
1: Hi, Daniel. All I've got to say is, would she have wanted to tell her husband if it was the other way around? Would she have told her husband if the wife, if it was a wife bringing some other man in the house while the husband was away? So, I don't know. She wants to tell her husband, but would she have told her wife? That's another question I want to ask.
0: Yeah, that's a good point. That is a good point as well. Well, it looks like we don't have a consensus on this one. Everybody has differing ideas. And you know, that's what we're here for, you know. Let's dissect it, let's unravel it, let's look at it from different points of view. And last comment here, I agree with the lady in the voice note because most of these comments are from people that don't respect their relationships. Even those talking about let God deal with it, like really? As man, I don't stand to that. Tell the wife. Okay. So as we wrap up, you know. As for today, I don't even have $2.50. 50 cents I have. I don't have much to say on the topic. I believe my listeners said enough. But honestly, it's a lot. It's a tricky situation. And it raised a question of, you know, and something that came up in the letter that we didn't really address. She says that she wished she didn't see it. You know, it's not her fault. She wake up a day, she was like, what's happening with the dogs? And she happened to see this. So now the lady, poor job the lady, she have this on her chest. She have this information. What about her? And I think that's something we did not address. She says she wished she didn't see it. And right now you have this thing on your chest. She's close with the lady. It really puts her in this kind of tricky situation. So outside of, you know, yeah, mind your business and whatnot, emotionally, mentally. And she also said, you know, if it was her, she'd want to know. So, my lady, my 50 cents is, I guess, give it some time. For now, you can listen to your husband, but I don't know. Must have, I don't know. But then it also opens the next question, you know. Our neighbors, we're supposed to protect our neighbors as well. It just so happened is that. But then what if it was somebody sneaking in? What if it was, you know, some kind of robbery taking place? See something very suspicious, you know. It just, I guess, the subject matter is a very tricky one. So the writer, take heart, my dear. Take heart, my dear. And good sense will prevail, and indeed, pray about it. So, folks, that's it for Sweet and Sour for today, Friday, the 14th of August, 2026. It's always a joy being on the airwaves with you guys. And, of course, you could join us next week, Monday, God willing, as we continue the Sweet and Sour program each and every day, Monday to Friday, from 9:30. On the playground, the Supreme Sound. And up next we have the CPL update brought to you by Republic Bank. And of course, it's about that time for you to try and win some tickets to go to cricket. And of course, we're going to be hearing from Mr. Pereira giving us a CPL update. And of course, we always encourage the listeners to listen attentively, because you could get a chance to win and be part of the action tonight.

0: All right, folks, we're online and ready. We are moving as one with Republic Bank, title sponsor and official bank of the Caribbean Premier League 2026. 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Coming up, we're going to have our CPL update. Brought to you by Mr. Reds Pereira. Hi, good morning. You're on the air.
1: Hello, good morning. Good morning.
0: Hi, honey. Not yet.
1: Okay.
0: Call again, okay?
1: All right.
0: Good morning. You're on the air.

0: good morning.
1: Good morning.
0: Yes, Mr. Pereira, good morning. Finally, we have you on the line. How are you doing?
1: Well, you got a busy line, but I'm ready to roll.
0: All right,
1: now,
0: let's go.
1: Last night, you played your commercials?
0: Yes, sir. You could go ahead.
1: Okay, right.
0: We've been waiting for you.
1: Okay, well, so
0: it's
1: here
0: your time
1: we go.
0: Now.
1: Well, last night, it was a major disappointment for the Kingsmen when they opposed the Guyana Amazon Warriors who were playing their first game. The Kingsmen have now lost three straight matches. It's a new Jamaican franchise, and they really have got to be improved, or else they are not going to attract many crowds in the Eastern Caribbean, and they're not going to get any points so they can get down to the semifinal. They mail a very poor 117. 117 did not bat their 20 overs. And Reza Hendricks from South Africa, he top scored with 40. Powell, the captain, hit three sixes in 24 of 17 balls, but didn't last long enough, and there's a total failure. Hassan won. Shaw 5, Lawrence 14, Blades not out 1, total collapse. And when the Amazon Warriors batted, they lost a very early wicket. Young Dindial, Maurice Dindial, caught off the first ball. But Phillips of New Zealand had a good knock just coming into Kingston before he was caught kind off the bowling of Russell for 28 of 17. Hetmyer played a very awful shot, caught down at back on point. It was a good catch by Paul, but a sloppy shot. And disappointment, lack of discipline, really let his side down. Nabi, the Afghanistan, had a good game. He was able to produce a nice little innings, Nabi. And that was exactly where it ended. When they batted, we had a situation where Hope really held the innings together for the Amazon Warriors. He got 56 from 41 balls with 2 fours and 4 sixes. He's really in good form. He just come off good form for the West Indies. Sampson was not out on 13, and they won by 6 wickets. The major interest now is what will happen tonight. Both teams have played one and lost one. The Kings are at home. They expect a tremendous crowd to be there this evening. Speaking to Courtney Ambrose, the coach, he feels that they will be competitive against the Kings despite the great support they will have from the crowd. But both teams need to keep winning. And the Kings need to win their home matches, which is very important if you want to get in to the final. So the weather is good as I talk to you, and here's hoping we have a record crowd. It's a Friday night, holiday type weekend, and we'll see if the Kings can pull it off against the Falcons this evening. Rhett Pereira saying good morning to all.
0: Thank you very much. Thank you very much, sir. Have a good one. And of course, you just heard from Rance Pereira with your Republic Bank CPL update. And right now, we're going into our quiz. Now is the time. We're giving away 2 sets of tickets for tonight's game. And tonight, we're looking at St. Lucia Kings versus Antigua and Barbuda Falcons. Good morning. Hello. You're on the line.
2: Good morning.
0: How are you?
2: I'm well.
0: All right. You ready for the question?
2: Yes.
0: All right. So the question is, how many players take the field for each side in a cricket match?
2: 11.
0: All right. That was an easy peasy.
2: Yes.
0: All right. What's your name, darling?
2: Keisha Joseph.
0: Keisha who?
2: Joseph.
0: Keisha Joseph. Thank you very much. So just hold the line. We're going to take your number, okay?
2: No problem.
0: All right.

0: All right, congratulations to Keisha Joseph. Winning herself two tickets for tonight's match, St. Lucia Kings against Antigua and Barbuda Falcons. All right, going into the lines again. Good morning, you're on the air.
1: Hi, good morning.
0: Good morning, my dear. How are you?
1: Fine, thank you.
0: All right, you ready for the question?
1: Yes, I am.
0: All right. Which country hosted the CPL finals? Oh, sorry, that's the wrong question. Oui, mama. All right, next question. Name the country that is hosting CPL games but does not have a franchise of its own. What country is hosting CPL games but does not have a team or franchise of its own?
1: St. Vincent and the Grenadines.
0: St. Vincent and the Grenadines, that is correct, my dear. Congratulations, what's your name?
1: Emily Paul.
0: Emily Paul?
1: Yeah.
0: All right, Emily. Congratulations, just hold your line so I will get that number from you off air, okay?
1: Thank you.
0: Mm-hmm.

All right, and that was our Republic Bank CPL quiz. Congratulations to our winners. Remember, Republic Bank is moving as one with you this cricket season, bringing you every land, every game, every celebration. And of course, thank you so much to Mr. Pereira. That was your also your CPL news update powered by Republic Bank, the official sponsor of CPL 2026. So don't miss the next update. The next update, same time, same station, every Wednesday, Monday and Friday. From 10 o'clock, you get your update and an opportunity to win tickets to the matches happening. So the time now is 10:20 in the morning. And it's about that time for me to wrap up and say goodbye. It's a beautiful Friday. Lots of things happening. We have cricket tonight, Mercury Fest weekend, Babano Carnival. So many things happening in the areas, all over the island. Big up, big up. So with that said, guys, happy Friday. Be blessed, stay blessed. And until tomorrow, I am outside.

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And it's about 25 minutes after the hour of 10 o'clock. 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
2: 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Number one in a St. Lucia. 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

0: Oh, yes, indeed. If you're just joining us, we're inside 10 minutes, sponsored by Vision Express. Let's head over to the WhatsApp platform. And that's what says Grand Rising Big Guy. Have a blessed Friday, sir. Stay safe and pray up. Greetings coming from Pinky and Barbados, sir. Oh, yes, indeed, darling. Thank you very much. And same to you as well.
1: Them song, them play mine, them play for free.
0: And big up to Sandy's Kitchen Lock, Turner. Hey, how you doing, darling?

Nawal. And it's once I big up, good morning, big guy. I want to big up the staff at Heineken. Big up to Jessica. Yeah, we are hard, we are hard. This is for Brenda Jam. Stania, Dahlia, Sarah, who was that? Stanley and Ronnie.

Bill Jackson celebrating her birthday today as well. I wish them all the best on their special day, coming from mom and grandmother and family and friends of Denry. A big up to you also. Can you play something nice for them, please? I'm going to leave that in the hands of DJ Big Mac, right?

Blessed Friday and weekend. A special good morning goes out to Anthony Leos of Florida. Sweet friend Sophia Hippolyte and Sandra Louisa. Miss you already, Lava. And my darling Danielle.

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0: And as one says, good morning, big guy. Blessed Friday. It's the big girl here waiting for my country and western.
1: When you take on the road and a laughing from the day my born a permanent fasting.
0: And as one says, good morning, big guy Andy

And this one says, good morning, everyone. Happy Friday. Happy Cycle Friday. With Christ peace. Stay safe. God's grace. Guidance. Walk with Jehovah. And a joyful spirit through the weekend.

And it's also says happy birthday wishes to Ken Roger. May God richly bless you to see many more with longer lives and good health. Stay handsome, Prince, and loving son. Greetings coming from your loving mother, Veronica Roger, your father, entire family, friends. Enjoy your awesome special celebration today. And blessed love, big guy, and the DJ at Hot FM. Hey, thank God it's Friday. And all that's coming from one and only Auntie Jackie. Large up for the great music.

And as well, say good morning to you, my dear big guy. I would like to send birthday greetings to my loving niece, Malaga Flavian, aka Mali of PI, who is celebrating her birthday today. This greeting is coming from her auntie Dora in Martinique.

Morning, big guy. I would like to say happy birthday to Hillary. Yes, I wish him good health and prosperity on his special day today. With lots of love from Leola. Hey, Leola, good morning as well, darling. How are you? Hey, so Hillary, happy birthday to you, sir. And that's coming from Leola with lots of love. She says,

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to contact them for your orders or delivery. And we've come to the end of the 5 minutes sponsored by Domino's Pizza. It is now 2 minutes after the hour of 11 o'clock. Hey, German, are you ready? It's school party.

0: Well, guys, of course, it is school party right at 105.96.1. So the first bell has just been rang. So guys, get yourselves ready.
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1: Oh, my gosh. Of course, good morning, class. Good morning. Good morning. Welcome to School Party. And, of course, you know how we do it. Of course, it's all until 11:30 right here on 105.96.1. 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And of course, now we are also on YouTube. Class is in session. 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Read more, learn more, earn more. Well, of course, as usual, one has to give the classroom what we call today's agenda. What are we doing in class today, class? Well, class, basically, we do things like fun stuff. Did you know? Fun facts and puns. We do tips for kids. I'm talking about St. Lucian teachers who have made St. Lucia's, you know, so great. The students, of course, who have gone to, like, what's your favorite teacher in school back in the day? I could call my favorite teacher, Teacher Sylvia. I went to Anglican school, so I can say, because Teacher Sylvia, may she rest in peace. And then there was Miss Bourne. Oh, my goodness. She didn't play, but we knew about her. So, you know, we're talking about, we're representing and recognizing our teachers. We call that section St. Lucian teaching icons. We have one subject, Paul, main subject trivia quiz. Name that theme or movie. Of course, we have break time, as usual in the classroom. If you have been in the class whole day, a little time with the brief. We have spelling bee after, and we have St. Lucia, we love St. Lucian historical facts. Do we do that Jeopardy style? When I say Jeopardy style, I mean we'll ask you a question. What you can do when you're calling in is to answer what is and then the answer. For example, today is... My question probably, what is today? Today is Friday. So your response should be, what is Friday? All right, guys. Of course, we have community diary where school is in session. We're talking about registration and orientation. And, of course, there's homework there as well. So, guys, to participate, you can call us at 458-1053. And also, you can link us on the platform 718-554-1005. Classes and session, of course. Today, we've got a special teacher in studio. She'll be more or less having a conversation with us. And let us know what's happening over at her school, to be exact, if you want to use that terminology.

Now, of course, when you're at summer school, you expect to get some prizes. You know, you come to school, give a little blind. Because school, I was saying in Patwa, L'école la Femme, and we have after school programs, or we have what we call a summer event. So, you must get some prizes. So, we want to pick up our sponsors for making it possible. Students, you want to thank the likes of Big Gardens. Their prizes are rather interesting. They've got passes to Splash Island Water Park. Also, we got some standard day passes by Big Gardens and Beach Resort and Spa. Not to mention, we have the Aqua Venture day passes. Lunch certificates and more. Embassy Drugs are there on board, and they've got back to school packs. We also got we're giving away a scanner and a projector, compliments, you know, Embassy Drug Store, and that is to the Women's School. We have a promotion happening here every Wednesday where you guys call in and big up your school. More or less, you give bragging rights for your school. Big up my school is this, my school is that, my school have how many accolades, you know. As a matter of fact, you know, we won the competition so and so in this year and that year, and we had a reading chat, you know, that kind of stuff. Big up your school, tell me a bit about your school, your environment, and so forth and so on. Also, while you're in the classroom, you can always, what's trending today? Well, you know, recently there was a, you know, earthquake over in Colombia. We like to keep the class entertained and informed as well. So we got prizes there from MNC Drugstore for that. Also, we got people discounts, books, and more. They've got some gift packs with toys and educational surprises, too numerous to mention. So, classes in session. Students, please pay attention. Now, for those persons who are in the back of there with their cell phones, see man, you know what? You need to stop it immediately. Pay attention to the class. Or else you go spend some time outside. Now, if the principal pass, you know the plug is important, right? You don't want that. So let me stay focused in the classroom. Thank you.

0: Interesting morning at school today, class. We have, I don't know if from the education department. I don't know where she's from, but I know we have a lady in office. So she's born is going to introduce herself today and let us know what exactly she is here for. I have an idea, but I like you guys to pay attention. And class, let me tell you. Anyhow, big up to those who are viewing right now on the various platforms over at World of Communications outlets. So, Miss, good morning to you, and please introduce yourself to the world, to the classrooms.
1: Good morning, classroom. My name is Erin George. I am the marketing lead at MNC Drugstore St. Lucia, and I am here today to tell you about all of our massive back-to-school campaigns and promotion going on for the remainder of August into the beginning of September.
0: Well, I will say welcome to the show. It's, of course, at that time of the year again, I know parents and students are getting ready for the academic year. So what's happening over at MNC Drugstore?
1: I just wanted to start off by saying thank you so much for having me. 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
0: They will
1: yes.
0: get that.
1: Yes.
0: That's what you call a real backpack. Loaded, fully loaded. All right then. So how does one enter? Because I've mentioned about tablet already. So a tablet is in every backpack. That's massive. 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How can they get on board in this giveaway?
1: It actually couldn't be any easier. 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
0: All right, so there are no particular rules one has to follow and anything?
1: No particular rules. Spend and enter.
0: All right, brilliant. That sounds great. Well, that's like saying ABC 123, yeah?
1: Indeed.
0: It's that easy. So, something I want to ask about: Deal, Reveal, and Treasure Hunter.
1: 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The first hunt is today, Friday, August 14th, at our Bridge Street location from 12 p.m. to 1 p.m. And don't you worry, if you miss that one, we're hosting a second treasure hunt on August 28th at our Viewfort location.
0: So I'm understanding, because I'm hearing Deal Reveal, I'm hearing treasure hunt. That sounds super, that's great. I mean, we go to my MNC, we have a shop, and I mean, we know MNC like forever.
1: Yes.
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1: Everything.
0: 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I mean, I'm going down there, and should I expect a fanfare? Follow the yellow flag, follow the yellow sign.
1: You can definitely expect fanfare. 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
0: I was just about to put some pressure on you, and I mean, if I go and shop by your own, you must have some entertainment, you know, down there. So that you just mentioned is going on over at MNC Drugstore. So Deal Reveal is on whole month.
1: Deal reveal is only for 2 days, August 28th and August 29th.
0: But the hunt is on, but today the first one.
1: But the treasure hunt is today at 12 p.m. at our Bridge Street location. You have 1 hour to find 5 items in 60 seconds. So the entire treasure hunt is happening for the duration of an hour, but you have 60 seconds to find 5 stationary items and win instant prizes.
0: Okay. So should I be shopping while I'm in there?
1: Yes, you can spend $30 or more to enter the giveaway, and then you can participate and win instant prizes that way.
0: All right. I know they got to have some terms and some conditions.
1: Yes.
0: But I'm going to find some treasure in there. I need to know, how do I get those treasures? Fabulous. Well, you know, but since you are actually in here, and I want to thank you so much, just to remind customers again that School Maxine is on. That is the promotion right now. It's happening throughout the summer.
1: Yes.
0: All right. So, again, persons can expect everything you need for back to school.
1: Yes, that is from August 4th to September 12th. Purchase any item with $20 or more and enter at the register when you fill out the form, or shop online and fill out the form online that way. Then we have deal reveal August 28th and 29th only for August. And we have Pack to the Max scavenger hunt today at 12 to 1. You spend $30, you win a prize in 60 seconds.
0: All right, miss. Well, let the teacher be better. She needs a little water. Me too. All this information is more or less to educate you guys on what's happening with our MNC drugstore. So head on down again. 5 locations to serve you. Can you just name those locations while you're at it?
1: Our 5 store locations are Baywalk, Gable Woods, Bridge Street, Souffre, and Viewfort. 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
0: Brilliant.

0: of course, they always say education is the key, but if that bit of education, you've just been informed on what you need to do and how to win prizes, how to take part in the best offers over at MNC Drugstore. We're talking about back to school. Well, we got a teacher in the building, so I might as well utilize the teacher while she's here and meet her between time. So, guys, let's tell you what. The phone lines are on, and again, you know how we do it. We're doing mathematics today. So, parents, again, please allow your children to participate and assist them as best as you can. Again, we're doing maths, and we're talking about more or less trying to get persons between the ages of 4 and 8 year olds, engage in this particular question. So here's your question. Children, please pay attention. It's like this. A teacher has 35 pencils and shares them between 6 students, with Jordan getting 5 pencils and the other students getting an equal amount of the remaining pencils. Your question: how many pencils did each of the other students, apart from Jordan, receive? We're doing maths. We're dividing. Again, a teacher has 35 pencils and shares them between 6 students, with Jordan getting 5 pencils and the other students getting an equal amount of the remaining pencils. How many pencils did each of the students, apart from Jordan, receive? 458-1053. Let's see if we got an answer. Again, we're asking persons between the ages of 4 to 8 to more or less calling. For those on the platform, again, the first correct answer, you can send it via the WhatsApp platform. Again, a voice note before the children respond. Again, it's 718-554-1005. I know one thing at school I never liked was mathematics. Never like maths. I don't know. As a lady, I think that you love maths.
1: I did love maths until about Form 4.
0: When they brought simultaneous equations.
1: Yes, when I had to do it mandatorily.
0: All right. Again, so 458-1053. Let's see. Well, it might sound a bit hard, but the question is not hard. How many pencils did each of the other students, apart from Jordan, receive? So now one has to divide. Am I helping the class out? Am I? I think I am. RFM, good morning.
2: Good morning.
0: Good morning. Where are you calling from?
2: Labrie.
0: From Labrie. All right. So you heard the question. What would be your answer? Did you say 7 or 6?

0: You are actually correct. The answer is 6.
1: So the students got more pencils than Jordan did there, as a matter of fact. You are right, my dear.
0: Could you please hold the line? I'll tell you how to collect your prize. Congratulations. Again, the question asks, the teacher has 35 pencils and shares them between 6 students. With Jordan getting 5 pencils and the other students getting an equal amount of the remaining pencils, your question is, how many pencils did each of the other students, apart from Jordan, receive? The correct answer is 6.

0: Now, you know, I get plugged for our friends on the WhatsApp platform because, like, we went to get called, we're not checking them on the platform. So we'll have to be more vigilant with the WhatsApp platform. All right, then. So thank you so much. You got a winner. And again, she answered correctly. Big up to Miss Alexander from the Labry Girls Primary School. Actually 8 years young, and she sounds rather eloquent, so I'm bigging you up on that. Big up your family as well. Big up to your mom and your dad. They're working with you, and that's good. I was there, boy, Labry Girls. They own like what? On like that. So big up the Labry ladies. We're moving family, guys. What we shall do, we shall just pause for a second. But of course, Miss, while you were here, mm-hmm. You think I should make you take part in my classroom a little more, you know?
1: I think the teacher needs to ask a couple questions, yes.
0: Mm-hmm. Okay. Let's ask a couple questions. Since you're doing school maxing and back to school campaign is on over at MNC Drugstore and puts mm-hmm. Probably heard about it for the first time. Entice me. Dramatize the audience. Tell the class why they should, and the parents who are listening, why need to be at MNC Drugstore to partake in this promotion?
1: You need to be at MNC Drugstore to participate in this promotion because everybody likes free stuff in this generation of technology, and it is expensive to like technology. A free tablet is probably one of the most enticing things you can get in this day and age, and a backpack full of free stuff, who could ever say no to that? Mm.
0: Yes, so while you're talking about that tablet in that backpack, mm-hmm. I know the listeners, probably in the vehicles, are probably at home now, thinking, yeah, I'm hearing this, and I'm loving this, mm-hmm. and I need to be reminded again, how do I take part again? But I know there's some rules in the competition, yes. or the promotion, so just remind persons, teachers and students, what it is, again, that one has to do to take part.
1: The rules of the promotion are, you spend $20 or more on any back-to-school product, and you can fill out the form at checkout, or you can fill out the form online if you are shopping online. Fill out the form, submit your receipt, and you have been entered into the promotion for a backpack full of school supplies, stationery, notebooks, pens, pencils, calculators, whatever you can think of, it's in that bag, and a free tablet.
0: All right, then. Fabulous, miss. You know, miss, I'm going to put you on the spot now. So we have one more question to ask today, since it's not about mathematics.
1: I was hoping it wasn't.
0: Mathematics. So I believe I'm going to allow you to ask the students that question. Yesterday was their homework.
1: Okay.
0: And that was homework yesterday, and they're supposed to now give me my answer today. So, class, we're going to do homework now. The question was asked yesterday, so miss, please remind them of the question that was asked yesterday.
1: Your homework was, can you give the name of the blood vessels which carries blood to the heart, and the one which carries blood away from the heart?
0: Man, and that was your homework yesterday. So by now, either the voice who comes in, first correct answer, wins their prize today. 4581053, or you can send it via the platform at 718-554-1005. Let me tell you, Friday, boy, the classroom busy, missy. We're having supper break, imagine that.

0: And yes, I need to remind the students that if you have won before, allow somebody else a chance. That's cheating, and we don't want that. Give somebody a chance to win as well. If you've won before, thank you so much. So again, yesterday your question was asked, and you guys did your homework again. The question was again about your blood vessels. So again, can you name the blood vessels which carry the blood to the heart and the one which carries the blood away from the heart? That was your homework yesterday. So let's see. Oh, what did I do? Oh, goodness. All right. I think you hear me now. Hi, good morning.
1: Good morning.
0: All right. So, you heard the question. That was your homework from yesterday. You, I hope you have the answer for me, the correct ones. Eh? I'm listening to you. Go ahead.
1: The veins and the arteries.
0: You mean that's how you're going to answer me in my classroom? The veins and the arteries? That's all the homework you're going to give me? No. You have to break it down more than that. Don't tell me about the veins and the arteries. You need to explain to me about the arteries and tell me the veins. Because remember, it's a two-part question. One away and one is two. So, which one is what? I tell you. You may be correct about the veins and the arteries, but remember, the question is simple. That was your homework class. So, let's see what's happening. Again, you may send the answer on the platform, but people, you need to send me a voice note. Please do not call the WhatsApp number. Send in it the answer via a voice note. So let's listen.

0: The blood vessels that carry blood away from the heart are the arteries, and to the heart are the veins.
1: That is what I am looking for. Correct is right. That is the answer. That is the answer I was looking for. Don't tell me arteries and veins. I'll ask you a question. You give me the correct answer or else you will fail. People, it pays attention to listen. I asked you, can you name the blood vessels which carries the blood to the heart and the one which carries the blood away from the heart? You cannot answer by saying the arteries and the veins, class. Okay, the arteries carry the blood away from the heart. The veins carry the blood towards the heart. And we have a winner. Miss, you were saying something? Okay then. Oh, Cleas, you okay there? Yeah. All right, sir. So I got a WhatsApp winner, so congratulations to you. I will be contacting you after the program. But just before we leave, we just want to remind you guys, of course, about, you know, the health tips and all that is important while you're home. And, of course, while you probably be you're leaving the classroom, you need to take care of yourself. So we're talking about physical activities, okay? Having fun, educational fun. Playing sports activities is important. Go swimming with adults with supervision. Go for a walk or nature hikes with an adult. That's very important. Again, playing sports activities is important. Going swimming with adult supervision is also a fun physical activity to do. And, of course, going for walks or nature hikes with adults is cool. Class, yeah, I want to thank you so much for being a part of School Party this morning. Now. And for participating. And, of course, big up to our winners this morning. And thank you from another school. Or we should big up to our friends from MNC Juxta for coming through and enlightening us on School Maxing and what's happening today on that hunt. The hunt is on as we speak. From what time?
2: The hunt is on from 12 p.m. to 1 p.m. So you have 27 minutes. That's some more math for you to get to Bridge Street to participate. 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
1: Well, guys, we shall resume Monday, God willing. I now hand you over to the big guy, the Lucian boss, DJ Clear. I know he's looking forward to giving you guys some country later on today. We know how that is. Big people party.
3: Zion.
1: Exclusive. Guys, behave yourself, guys. That's right.

Oh, yes, indeed, love is complicated. And we're doing it reggae style. And it's now 43 minutes after the hour of 11 o'clock. Hey, big up to Rockadox in the house. How you doing, sir? And this one says, good morning, big guy. Have a blessed and productive Friday. Also have a safe and peaceful weekend. A big shout out to my sister, Miss Shirley of Bellevue, Chazelle. Thank God it's Friday.

0: And this one says, good morning, big guy. Happy Friday. Shout out to my sisters, Carrie, Allison, Merle, and Sophia. Also to my brothers coming from Boss Lady Drew in Rochester. Have a blessed day and an enjoyable weekend.
1: I love you, my darling.
0: There is... And big up to the man, Jogo.

And good morning, big guy. Blessed Friday to you. Call out belated birthday greetings to a classmate, to two classmates of mine, Rosilla Lamy of aka Rose of Cooley Town, and Lindell Sipal of Mondo. Both of them had a wonderful birthday yesterday. And coming from Melinda of Havana. And it also says a big up to DJ Krabba in the building. Birthday party loading.

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Hey, so Clears, big up yourself, yes indeed. And also the big up man, Sir Jordan.

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4: 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Not forgetting those of you using the Hot 7 plug and play antenna. Thank you for joining us. We start this afternoon in Tiroche, where a family is mourning a painful loss. Jonas Flavius's family is mourning his unexpected death after he was found face down at his Tiroche home on Monday, August 10th, 16 months after a hit and run in Bexar left him with severe injuries and a lengthy recovery. He leaves behind three children aged 16, 14, and 12, while relatives are calling for accountability from the individual that changed his life.
5: The family of Jonas Flavius is mourning his unexpected death after he was found face down at his home in Tiroche Castries on Monday, August 10th. Flavius had been struggling to rebuild his life after a hit-and-run incident in Bexar on April 6, 2025, which left him with severe injuries. His family says he spent about 2 weeks in a coma before waking up to a life that had changed dramatically.
6: My brother had to be in a coma for almost 2 weeks and had to undergo surgeries to put an iron in his leg and arm, and also to nurse his fractured ribs. Of course, after my brother woke up from the coma, his recovery and treatments did not stop there. My brother had to undergo therapy sessions, had to be on medication due to blood clots that kept developing in his body. He could not use the arm, and he had his legs getting swollen. When we thought that my brother's situation was getting better and he was making strides of his recovery, we got a call. At 9 a.m. in the morning, I am getting a call notifying me that my brother was found unresponsive on the floor and he was pronounced dead.
5: His sister says that after suffering several injuries, he never fully recovered. The family themselves could barely believe he was actually gone, reportedly blaming his death on alleged negligence by an unknown driver.
6: Yesterday, I had to be watching my brother be carried in a body bag, asking to unzip the body bag so I could see him one last time, because the situation again did not feel real. My brother never fully recovered from those injuries. And it's sad because my siblings, I had to watch my sister have a full-blown panic attack seeing her brother be carried away. My mother losing her son. Now my family is mourning the death of somebody that we really did not expect to go so soon. And it's all due to the negligence of somebody else that never took ownership for the situation.
5: The autopsy report has not been revealed to show the true nature of his death. However, she is appealing to the person involved in the hit and run to come forward and assist with expenses.
6: Drivers, do better. And for some reason or the other, if this video comes across the person that actually caused this accident and left my brother for dead, do the right thing. My brother is dead. He has three children left behind that my mother now has to care for. There is funeral costs that has to be taken care of. There is medical bills that has to be taken care of. And all this falls back on the same family who has to come to terms with the fact that my brother is not coming back.
5: Jonas left behind three children, aged 16, 14, and 12. For Hot 7 News, I'm Chloe Dantis reporting.
4: To politics now, where a dispute over audits continues. UWP PR officer Leonard Spider-Montoot disputed PM Pierre's claim that no audits occurred during UWP's 5 years in office, alleging that pre-2016 audits were qualified and records had been up to date before storage issues arose. He explained that upon returning to office in 2016, they found SSDF records stored in poor conditions at the Kumaril building, with many documents later found damaged by water and mold, hampering efforts to complete the audits.
7: During a session of Newspin, UWP Public Relations Officer Leonard Spider-Montoot addressed a statement made by Prime Minister Philippe J. Pierre during Monday's pre-cabinet briefing. The Prime Minister said that during the UWP's 5 years in office, not a single audit was conducted.
8: The board encountered challenges in obtaining the necessary supporting documents for the subsequent financial years. 2017 to 2018, 2018 to 2019, 2019 to 2020, and 2020 to 2021, all under the governance of the United Workers' Party. No audits were performed, none.
7: Montoot, who served as the minister responsible for the St. Lucia Social Development Fund, SSDF, under the UWP administration, disputed the claim, saying it was not the case.
9: So what the Prime Minister is suggesting is a blatant, outright lie that it was the UWP that did not do any audits and so on. On the contrary, it is the SLP that had not done audits from 2012. To 2016, okay, and we had to bring those up to date before we continue with to get the audits current. In 2016, the last audit that was done was in 2012. Okay, during my tenure, especially under the leadership of the last chairman of the board, during my tenure, a concerted effort was made to bring the audit up to date. By the time we were about to demit office, they had brought it up to date up to 2016. After I demitted office, the accountants at the SSDF continued with that program and had audits done until 2018, and that was done under the SLP. That is before he left.
7: He further stated that audits conducted before 2016 were classified as qualified audits.
9: The audits that were done prior to 2016 were referred to as qualified audits. Now, bear in mind, I'm not an auditor, I'm not an accountant. I'm repeating to you the instructions that I was given. And the reason why I was told that it had to be qualified audits, it is because the records were not, all the records were not available to be able to do an unqualified audit. Now, I can stop here, Tim, and behave like the Prime Minister and let you assume or speculate that it is because the SLP was hiding information or there was something untoward and so on. But I do not know that, so I'm not going to suggest that in any way. Either by not giving you the full picture of what the situation was, you know, or by making insinuations.
7: He also explained why the audits had not been kept up to date.
9: The reason why all of the records, one of the reasons why all of the records were not available, it is because you would remember that when the SLP came into government in 2011, they vacated the premises that they were in on the John Compton Highway, I forget the name of the building here.
10: Colony House?
9: Colony House, thank you. Colony House. They vacated those premises and they went to the Millennium Highway in Kubari, near the Millennium Highway in Kubari, to rent new premises. Tim, I remember speaking on that, okay, at the time. I referred to it, and I'm not bringing that up on your program now, that I'm just telling you, giving you a background. I referred to it as a situation of seeing after the boys, because there was a place that was clearly not appropriate for the office. And besides, I said it would have been more of a hassle for four people to find themselves at that location as compared to a location closer to Castries.
7: He alleges that when they returned to office in 2016, they found that the building housing the office in Kubaril in poor condition, with inadequate storage for important records. According to him, many documents had been kept in containers, leaving them vulnerable to damage. He further explained that when the board later moved to bring the audits up to date, efforts to retrieve the records revealed that many had been allegedly damaged by water and affected by mold. As a result, some of the documents were no longer usable, creating additional difficulties in completing the audit process. He maintains that the records had been up to date before the problems with storage and damage occurred. For 7TV News, Josiah Bisset reporting.
4: And in the justice system, a major change is on the way. Individuals accused of criminal offenses could soon have the option to negotiate plea agreements under a formal plea bargaining system being introduced in St. Lucia. Minister for Home Affairs and Crime Prevention, Jeremiah Norbert, says the legislation will provide a clear legal framework for plea discussions while ensuring that the courts have the final say on any agreement reached.
11: Individuals convicted or accused of a crime may soon have the opportunity to make deals bargaining for a lesser sentence, as St. Lucia is moving to introduce a formal plea bargaining system as part of efforts to strengthen the country's criminal justice system and improve the efficiency of court proceedings. Minister for Crime Prevention, Honorable Jeremiah Norbert, explained that the system would allow those convicted and detainees at law to engage in plea discussions.
12: The purpose of this bill is to provide for plea bargaining and post-sentence plea bargaining to enable the DPP, the Director of Public Prosecution, and an accused person or convicted person, whether represented by an attorney at law or unrepresented, to engage in plea discussions and enter plea agreements in relation to the prosecution of a summary offense, an indictable offense, or an offense triable summarily or indictment.
11: Norbert said plea bargaining is not entirely new to St. Lucia, noting that it has been used in practice. He explained that what has been missing is a clear statutory framework to formally regulate the process.
12: Although we've seen plea bargaining happen in practice in St. Lucia, what we don't have is a statutory framework governing plea bargaining. And what this bill is intended to do is to give us that framework. And the bill addresses the gap by establishing a comprehensive and structured process that is subject to judicial oversight. The bill also authorizes the DPP to enter plea bargaining with an accused person and post-sentence plea bargaining with a convicted person in specified circumstances. And under the bill, plea bargaining may be undertaken where an accused person accepts responsibility for an offense, agrees to cooperate with the prosecution, or agrees to provide evidence in criminal proceedings.
11: The minister explained that in some cases, a person may be apprehended even though they were not fully responsible for the crime. Under the new system, they may be able to reach an agreement with prosecutors, but only if the information they provide is truthful and valuable to the case.
12: Sometimes the man walking the streets with the gun in his hand, he just rent the firearm. Or his partner just allow him to hold that. Or the boss man has made it available to him. Mr. Speaker, what the plea bargaining bill does, it allows for an individual, if caught by the police and decides to go into a plea bargain, I don't want to use the words rat out, but they can give information. I don't want to call them sucer or informer either, Mr. Speaker, but it allows for them to be able to give information And if the information can be deemed truthful and it can lead to further breakthroughs for the police, Mr. Speaker, that person may be in a position to get a reduced sentence. The bill allows for that person to be in a position to get a reduced sentence.
11: The proposed legislation would give police another tool in the fight against criminal gangs by allowing offenders who provide useful information to potentially receive consideration for a reduced sentence. However, providing information would not automatically guarantee a shorter sentence. The final decision would remain with the court and the presiding judge, who would assess each case and determine whether any reduction is appropriate. The bill also makes provisions for individuals who have already been convicted, creating a possible avenue for cooperation even after a conviction.
12: The bill also makes provision for someone who has been convicted. So you've gone to court, you've already been convicted, you're at the bodily correctional facility. As Nintas put it, some people find Jesus in jail. So if there's a small blue Bible, you figure you find Jesus and you want to give some information, even after you're convicted, that the bill makes provision where you can go into a plea bargain and you may get a reduction in sentence based on the quality of information that you provide the police or the investigator with.
11: The measure is intended to support the administration of justice while putting safeguards in place to ensure the process is not abused. Under the proposed system, information provided by offenders could assist law enforcement with investigations and prosecutions involving serious criminal activity. Norbert explained, the approach recognizes that in certain circumstances, cooperation from offenders may provide valuable leads while allowing the courts to retain the final say over sentencing. For Hot 7 TV News, I am Ethne Brown reporting.
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4: Welcome back to the Midday News. Let's get you up to speed on development news this afternoon. First up, government is making a push for solar power. The Prime Minister has announced that several solar energy products will now be zero rated in a move aimed at encouraging more people to switch to solar power. The initiative comes amid growing uncertainty over global fuel supplies and prices.
11: Prime Minister Philippe Jean-Pierre has announced that various solar energy products, including solar panels, complete systems, and deep cycle batteries, are now zero tax rated for a period of 5 years. The announcement was made during Tuesday's sitting of the House of Assembly on August 11, 2026, where ministers voiced their support for the initiative. Among those was Honorable Kiefson Charles, Minister for Physical Development and Public Utilities, who said relying heavily on fuel leaves the country vulnerable to global crisis.
14: As long as we rely entirely on imported fossil fuels, our light bills and the operating costs of our businesses will always be at the mercy of global crisis.
11: He said that the resolution reaffirms the country's commitment to sustainable energy and reducing the impact of global fuel price swings.
14: I said that then, Mr. Speaker, that the Ministry of Public Utilities and this Labour Party government, under the guidance of this great Minister of Finance, we are aggressively driving the transition towards a sustainable energy mix. I promise that we will create an enabling environment to shield this country from global price volatility.
11: Honorable Alva Baptist, Minister for External Affairs and International Trade, added that the proposal is not merely about tax, but promotes energy security on Ireland as well.
15: This may appear to be a relatively straightforward fiscal measure. A proposal to zero rate for value-added tax purposes, a range of equipment used in photovoltaic systems, together with the installation services associated with those systems. But this resolution, Mr. Speaker, is about considerable more than taxation. It is about the kind of energy future we are building for St. Lucia. It is about energy security.
11: He also added that this could provide an opportunity for home and business owners alike to participate directly in the renewable energy transition.
15: It is about creating opportunities for households and businesses to participate directly in the renewable energy transition. And fundamentally, Mr. Speaker, it is about translating government's energy policy and recent legislative reforms into practical measures that can make a difference in the lives of ordinary St. Lucians in this country.
11: The government says the move is expected to make solar energy more accessible while encouraging greater use of renewable energy across St. Lucia. As the country looks to reduce its reliance on imported fuel, the initiative could help put more households and businesses on the path to a more secure energy future. For Hot 7 TV News, I am Ethne Brown reporting.
4: And for residents in the South, there's news that could make travel a lot safer. Opposition Senator Elisha Norbert presented a petition on behalf of Miku North, noting it took time to bring forward, but was worth the wait. He said the related highway project would improve safety by addressing traffic concerns and reducing accidents on a road that had seen several major crashes, marking a major step forward for the community's future.
7: Opposition Senator Elisha Norbert highlighted a petition presented on behalf of the Miku North community. Speaking before the Senate, Norbert said that it had taken some time to bring the petition forward, but added that the wait had been worthwhile.
16: I'm happy that on the order paper, I see the notice of a petition coming from the people of Miku North. And it took some time to get the petition to this stage, but I'm very happy it's on the order paper today, as well as...

0: local North constituency safer by addressing traffic concerns and reducing the risk of accidents along the highway.
1: This petition is grounded in the Constitution of St. Lucia and applicable and all applicable statutory duties of the state, including but not limited to the following. Section 1 of the Constitution of St. Lucia, which guarantees fundamental rights and freedoms of the individual, including the right to life, liberty, security of the person, and protection of the law. The state's common law duty of care, requiring public authorities to take reasonable steps to prevent foreseeable harm where risk is known or ought reasonably to be known. The Traffic Act and related regulations of St. Lucia, which empower the relevant authorities to implement road safety measures, including speed control mechanisms, signage, and pedestrian protections.
0: He noted that the issue was particularly significant as the day marked 25 years since Mikud North's worst traffic accident. He said such tragedies could only be prevented through adequate road safety measures in the constituency.
1: This year, 2026, marks the 25th anniversary of one of the most tragic highway incidents in St. Lucia's history, in which three school children from a single family lost their lives after five students were struck by a motor vehicle along the Miku Highway while returning home from school. That family, furthermore, to this day has not received compensation, and this reflects on continued failure of the justice system in St. Lucia. The Miku Highway, particularly along the Tiroche to Praline Bridge, remains a high-speed zone despite embedded with active residential and commercial communities. These areas have been the site of numerous fatal and life-altering accidents.
0: Norbert said the project marked a major step forward for the community. He noted that the highway had been the scene of several serious accidents and said the new section would improve safety in Mikud North and give residents greater hope. For 7TV News, Josiah Bissett reporting.
2: And finally, turning from our roads to our water system, St. Lucia is strengthening efforts to improve the efficiency of its water distribution system with assistance from an international water management specialist. Japanese expert Jomohiro Minami will spend the next 2 years working alongside the Water and Sewage Company, Inc., WASCO, to identify areas where treated water is being lost and help the utility company improve its distribution network.
3: WASCO is working to reduce non-revenue water, treated water lost through leaks, faulty meters, damaged infrastructure, or unauthorized connections. With support from the Japan International Cooperation Agency, JICA, non-revenue water specialist Mr. Jomohiro Minami joined WASCO in June 2026 and will spend 2 years working with its non-revenue water unit to strengthen systems for detecting, monitoring, and reducing water losses.
4: As a part of JICA project, my main role is to support WASCO non-revenue water department to establish the foundation for effective non-revenue water management and strengthening the capacity of staff to manage and reduce non-revenue water.
3: Minami will draw on his water supply engineering experience, including work in Tanzania, to help WASCO pinpoint areas with the greatest water losses and identify interventions that could have the most impact. His work will help guide practical measures to improve efficiency, reduce losses, and strengthen service delivery.
4: To achieve this, I will work together with WASCO staff to collect and analyze the data, assess the current situation, implement pilot activities in selected areas.
3: WASCO says the collaboration is complementing ongoing efforts to improve the utility's operations. Senior Planning and System Supervisor Hemish Joseph says the technical input is providing additional support as the company works to strengthen its approach to tracking and evaluating the performance of the water distribution system.
5: Our collaboration has been very productive. Right now, we're focusing on documenting WASCO's operational realities and then utilizing its expertise to better monitor, analyze, and manage the water supply systems.
3: The initiative builds on WASCO's long

0: long-standing partnership with JICA, which includes technical assistance, knowledge sharing, and staff training. WASCO is targeting a 5% reduction in non-revenue water within 3 to 5 years, using pilot projects and system assessments to identify measures that can reduce losses, improve reliability, and support more sustainable service for customers. I'm Christabel Obi, reporting for Hot 7 TV News.
1: 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I'm Daniela Edwin. 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
5: And this is your midday weather report for today, the 14th of August, 2026. Your forecaster, Lemuel O'Shaughnessy. Our present weather at Urano Airport is fair and hazy. Present weather at JFL Charles Airport is partly cloudy and hazy. Present temperature at Urano Airport is 31 degrees Celsius or 88 degrees Fahrenheit. Last night minimum temperature at Urano Airport was 28 degrees Celsius or 82 degrees Fahrenheit. Winds at Urano Airport is blowing from the east-northeast at 18 miles per hour or 30 kilometers, gusting to 31 miles per hour or 50 kilometers. Relative humidity at Urano Airport is 69%. Rainfall in the 24-hour period that ended at 8 a.m. today at Urano Airport nil and at JFL Charles Airport nil. Total rainfall for the month of August so far at Urano Airport at 20.8 millimeters and at JFL Charles Airport 42.3 millimeters. Sunset today at 6:26 p.m. and sunrise tomorrow at 5:50 a.m. Forecast for St. Lucia valid for the next 24 hours. Winds will be blowing from between northeast and southeast at 20 miles per hour or 41 kilometers with occasional gusts. Weather generally fair, hazy and breezy today. Mostly cloudy with moderate to heavy showers and isolated thunderstorms tonight and tomorrow. Residents and motorists in areas prone to flooding and landslides are advised to be vigilant and exercise caution. Marine forecast for sea and 25-mile or 40-kilometer radius of St. Lucia. Tides for the Castries Harbour, high at 5:07 p.m. and low at 10:46 p.m. Tides for Beaufort Bay, low at 12 minutes past 12 and high at 6:14 p.m. Seas are moderate to rough with waves and northeasterly to easterly swells 5 to 12 feet or 1.5 to 3.7 meters. Small craft operators and sea bathers are advised to exercise caution due to brisk winds, rough seas and reduced visibility. Forecast for the Lesser Antilles. Generally fair and hazy with a few showers today. Mostly cloudy and moderate to heavy showers and isolated thunderstorms and gusty winds tonight and tomorrow. Tropical weather outlook. Showers and thunderstorms associated with a tropical wave located about 400 miles or 644 kilometers east of the Lesser Antilles has continued to become less organized. The system is moving into a region of increasing upper-level winds and dry air, and the potential of development continues to decrease. Although development is unlikely, gusty winds, thunderstorms, and areas of heavy rains are possible across portions of the region tonight and Saturday. Another tropical wave located over the central tropical Atlantic is producing disorganized showers and thunderstorms. Environmental conditions are forecast to be generally conducive for gradual development, and a tropical depression could form this weekend while the wave moves westward on northwestward across the central tropical Atlantic. Interested in St. Lucia and the rest of the region should closely monitor the progress of these systems. And once again, your forecast for St. Lucia. Winds will be blowing from between the northeast and southeast near 25 miles per hour, 41 kilometers, with occasional gusts. Weather generally fair, hazy and breezy today. Mostly cloudy with moderate to heavy showers and isolated thunderstorms tonight and tomorrow. And this was your midday weather report for today, the 14th of August 2026. Your forecaster, Lemuel O'Shaughnessy.

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0: This party's all about good vibes, sweet country, and old school music. The DJ's bringing the heat for the night. DJ Cleos, DJ Max, DJ Daddy Brown, DJ Kim. 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Lots of big giveaways. Yeah, so tell your friends to tell their friends it's a vibe.
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This Friday, August 14th, Bel Jal Hookahs Lounge in Ashe Deriso is the place to be. It says that Bel Jal Hookahs Lounge, hosted by the Viewfort North La Rose Group, come out and celebrate community culture and togetherness. 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Then this Sunday, August 16th, it's Liberty Sunday Country Train, starting from 10 a.m. at Bel Jal Bar and Hookahs Lounge in Deriso. 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So this weekend, come out and bring your friends and family and enjoy great vibe at Bel Jal.

0: puppies will beat you. 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Can I
1: test? Big up, Lucian Boss. DJ Cleus, best DJ ever. The whole of St. Lucia, New York, Texas, Martinique, London, Canada, St. Croix, all over the world. Big up yourself, Lucian Boss, DJ Cleus.

Hey, this one says, Liz Cannon expressed my gratitude and appreciation for having such an amazing and loving bonus godson. May the God continue richly bless you, Keaton. 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

0: This party's all about good vibes, sweet country, and old school music. The DJ's bringing the heat for the night. DJ Cleos, DJ Max, DJ Daddy Brown, DJ Kim. 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Saturday, 15th August, upstairs the Castries Market. Lots of big giveaways. Yeah, so tell your friends to tell their friends it's a vibe. Vibe, vibe, vibe.
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couldn't know. Hey, big up to Miss Shirley, enjoying the vibes right now. It's a precious love, a gift from above. Also, big up to Monica Daisy.

It is now 1 minute to the hour of 2 o'clock. It was a pleasure listening to the country with you today. Hope you enjoyed it to the fullest. Yes, indeed. Big of the man, DJ Clear, sir. Don't tell me what to do. Yes, I'm about to take my leave. Always remember that before you try and change the world, you gotta change yourself. It all starts with the man in the mirror. I now make way for the one and only Mr. Jordan. He's up next. And remember to enjoy the rest of your Friday afternoon. Stay positive, stay blessed. And with that, the big guy just left the building.

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Love and Understanding. Standing. Standing. Love and Understanding.

0: This party's all about good vibes, sweet country, and old school music. The DJ's bringing the heat for the night. DJ Cleos, DJ Max, DJ Daddy Brown, DJ Kim. 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Love and understanding. Saturday, 15th August, upstairs the Castries Market. Lots of big giveaways. Yeah, so tell your friends to tell their friends it's a vibe.
1: It's DJ Selvin's birthday bash. And that's all going down on Saturday, August 15th, over at the Grapevine in Bella Rosa, Groseley. Admission only $20 and doors open from 7 p.m. Come in to make you walk the floor with some sweet sounds of country music. DJ Tallboy, DJ Max, DJ 690, DJ Elton, DJ Progress, DJ Sonny, DJ Kim, and the birthday boy himself, DJ Selvin. Lots of prizes to be won all night. Saturday, August 15th, over at the Grapevine, Bella Rosa in Groseley. DJ Selvin's birthday bash. It's gonna be one to remember. 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
9: Hey, Tanza, Missy, Tanza. I had a situation earlier on. So here I am downstairs in the parking lot, you know, trying to take in some of the Lucian Boss on his country segment. I go upstairs, the man play ads. So I say, you know, I bought it. Everywhere you are, give me 2 songs before you go here. Not what you want, what I need. A different. I big up the Lucian Boss, DJ Clears. Let me tell you. Taught him well, you know. He would say, what do you want? He macko me. And now he bad on me. But it's alright. Now, you do tougher, like talk it up. One turn to the other. Lucian Boss, manage yourself, young man. While you're on tour, whichever girl says hi to you, remember to mention Mr. Jordan, man. Eh? It's important. Until such time, we say, guys, up, manage yourself, my brother. Hey. Big up, DJ Clears. Hey, hey, hey. AI King. So, what's up, Ligo Paso? Crazy Mix Party Central. Welcome to our friends on the international scene. You got the platform 718-554-1005. And of course, in studio 458-1053. Big up to Senior. I call him Senior for a particular reason. Senior. Mr. Patrick Smith. International. Of course, without you, sir, none of this would be possible. So we had a big up. And thank you, sir, for the opportunity. I not giving no assets. I just tell you the boss have thing. I bring up the boss. All right. I know somebody will say, boy, you're giving assets. No. You know about Patrick Smith. He's a ruthless businessman. But he's one of us. Outer national. Lady Casilda, Lord help us all. Even right there. And now back to our regular scheduled program. What Crazy Makes Party Central. It's Friday. Who's having a drink? Who's minding somebody's business? I see you. And who upset is somebody woman or somebody man? I see you too. Bye, Hodia. It's Friday. Or we say, for I did. Hey, Popo. That's I tried to go in the karaoke last night, but I was in a compromising position. Big up Jocanel's one up with me D. Popo's Pork Place.

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0: St. Lucia, Hunt 7 TV was the first to bring you a full HD newscast. Now, here's another first. 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

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The Party Stand. The

Cartel. I'm gonna tell you something that you want, Angel. 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
5: 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You're the man Jews representing Hot FM. You know what I mean? Number one in a St. Lucia. Jews say keep it locked.

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0: So there we go.
1: Mission. 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

0: All right, guys, it's just about 15 minutes until the hour of, should I say 5 o'clock, right? Drive Time Party Exchange. Of course, the hour is brought to you with a kind compliments of our friends from Flow. And of course, you know what Flow is doing this time around? I'll tell you what, I'm trying to get you to CPL. Today is that kind of day for CPL. And talking about CPL, my goodness, hard boy.
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As a matter of fact, the biggest party in sports is happening. Got our friends getting set for the Pedo Party Stand. August 21. Right now, we're getting set for the 14th, which is actually tonight, and the 16th of August, and then the 19th of August, and then the 21st. We get to enjoy everything from CPL, representing for what? The Kings. EJ Naya, we just say good afternoon. Trendsetters, not copycats.

0: 21:13. Hey, Shabby J. Get the crew about John's bar. Somebody say, boy, we have some dirty rum.
1: I will never do that.
0: I never knew that brand, but pick up the dirty rum section anyhow.
1: I do that again.
0: Hey, Mr. Head Detective. Come on, like John over there. And friends.
2: 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Gabriel in your house.
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0: So everybody say, boy, we're going to CPL and we're looking for friends to go with us. So who's going? I got, you know, come on, there's a few hours. I got a lovely lady on the line. I believe she's there. Hi, Franny. Good afternoon to you, my dear. What's up?
1: Hi, good afternoon, and good afternoon to my favorite Hot FM listeners during the best hour of the day.
0: Yes, Franny. What's up, Franny? What's going on, my girl?
1: You know, like this time of the day, you don't find it nice. So a lot of people work finished, you know, time to leave, especially on a Friday. Everybody's looking forward to the time right now, you know.
0: I tell you one thing for sure, they're looking for some prizes from Flo. I'm trying to go to CBL and I'm not seeing you. I'm only hearing you Friday, but nice anyhow.
1: Not to me, but I'm outside. Let me tell you something. You see Flo customers right now, we're outside. And we're making sure every single Flo customer can go outside too. And if you're not a Flo customer and you want to be outside of us having a blast and being a part of the action, it's very easy to do so. Would you like me to tell you how?
0: Well, as a matter of fact, I know endless ways to get there, you know, but I mean, for the listeners who have some information, and Friday's on, you give us some more information on how to make that connection right.
1: Absolutely. So, I mean, we're in the CPL season, right? Caribbean Premier League is on, and Flo is a premier partner of the Caribbean Premier League. You cannot miss us. We're everywhere. We're on the boundary. We're right there. We're just going to run to make the runs, you see us there, we're behind the batsman. When they're going to catch the ball, you see us there, we're right there catching the ball, we live for this. That's our campaign. And of course, we have been a major part of the cricket action coming right after the carnival season, right? So it's been set to set, party to party, vibe to vibe, action to action with Flo. And one of the most important things is that we have carried our Flo customers with us through the entire process. So, customers, of course, we want to be where you are. And we know that you want to be at the CPL. So we thought, why not, on top of our $200 rewards that we offer our customers, on top of the $99 smartphone that we've made available to our customers, apart from the fact that you can get the latest smartphone and pay it off in a 12-month period, apart from that offer that we give to our customers, we are also providing our customers with free tickets to the game. Free CPL tickets. And not just tickets to go anywhere. We're in Johnson Child Stand now. Okay, we are in the Johnson Child Stand. When you look at the Johnson Child Stand, just know it's Flo customers. You understand? Because we are there. We know that's where you want to be. We know you want to be a part of the vibe. You want to be a part of the action. And we've been super excited to give our customers that opportunity to go there, have fun, taking the action to the sports fanatics. This must be a blast for you. But we understand that some customers, those like Jordan, who have very busy schedules.
0: Sorry, pal. Yes, very busy.
1: Very, very busy schedules and phones on silent and stuff. They may not be able to attend the games live. Right, Jordan?
0: Yes, some of it, you know, I like the blue. I know where you're going already. I know where you go in. Keep it blue, darling. Keep it blue. I mean blue, sorry.
1: So if you're thinking Flo, you're thinking blue. And we have an app called Blue. B-L-U-U. The app Blue is B-L-U-U. Go to your Apple store. 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You know that place you go to download your apps? Go there and type in B-L-U-U. 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So our customers who would like to catch the action, you want to watch the game, but you have to be at work. You want to watch the game, but you're stuck in traffic. You have a long drive. You have some other obligation. You want to watch the game, but you are Jordan's band grill. Right, and Jordan is showing something else on your TV. That's not a problem. You don't have to depend on someone else to watch your favorite sport.
0: Mm-hmm.
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0: Now, I would imagine for the next 90 days, we just blew in the place, right? We just, blueing, literally.
1: 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So it's amazing. I mean, it's fantastic. We're excited to offer this to our customers. And we know what you want. We know you want to be a part of the action. And we've made it very affordable for you as well. So you can definitely enjoy Blue. Now, do we have any Kings fans in the studio? Anybody seen Kings? We winning tonight?
0: Well, we could try a ticket, my girl. You are there. We tried something. Make it happen.
1: We have to do something. We can't try.
0: I know you're the old man. You're full of prizes and surprises. So let me make it happen.
1: So tomorrow, the only place you can meet the Kings, apart from when you're in the field, of course, is at Flow in the GQ Mall. Tomorrow we are meeting the Kings at Flow. So the Kings team, some of them are going to be in the store with us doing the signing. They're going to be meeting the fans. You can get your pictures with the Kings team. Bring your shirts. We know so many of you have your Timbusha Kings team shirts. Bring your shirts to get signed. We know you're going to the game tonight, so that means when you reach home, wash it. Okay? Put it to dry. By tomorrow, it dry. The meet and greet starts from 12:30. We go until 2 p.m. Okay? So you're going home tonight. You're listening? You reach home after the match tonight. You put your shit to wash. Put it to hang one time. By tomorrow, when the meet and greet starts from 12:30 p.m., your shit is dry. You bring your shit. Come and get your shit signed. If you have other paraphernalia, because I know people like Jordan, they have the full kit. He has his cap. He has his bucket hat. He has the King's shirt, short sleeves, and long sleeves.
0: Franny, you must stop that to the bodies.
1: That's not true.
0: What I will say is, darling, whatever you say can be used against you. Be careful. That's
1: people
0: what I'm
1: realize,
0: saying.
1: I realize, listeners, he did not deny it. So people like Jordan have the full line of products. And so you, no matter what products you have, even if you have your favorite cricket ball at home that you want to bring for the Kings to sign, you can do that. All right? So come on over tomorrow to the GQ Mall. The meet and greet starts at 12:30, but we will be there doing lots of giveaways from earlier in the day. So we'll be there from about 10 o'clock. We have music on the inside. There's vibes on the inside. We are in the CPL season, and so we're bringing the action. We continue to bring the action to our favorite Flow customers. Again, if you are not a part of the network, you're not a part of the Flow family, you need to join now. I just want to let you all know, it's important to capture every moment. It is important to be a part of the action. So make sure, even if you're not a postpaid customer, that you have topped up and activated your prepaid plan before you come to the game to ensure that you have no restrictions, that you are able to contact people when you need them. And, of course, you can be a part of live action. Jordan, do you want $500?
0: Darling, I don't want. I need $500 US. Excuse you.
1: I have it, you know.
0: Where are you right now, Franny? Give me a location, please. Girl, pin me a location. Yes.
1: I am at the cricket ground. All you have to do to get the $500 is be the fan of the match. And you all know the fan of the match is always exciting, right? It is the person who comes out with the most spirit, the most energy, and they are representing their preferred team. If they have two teams, that's fine as well. But they are the most spirited, most energetic, and you look at them and you can just see that they live, breathe, and eat cricket. Be the fan of the match and leave the stadium with your cash.
0: And that's on this evening, right?
1: Every single night we have the
0: For sure.
1: Of the match. Every night, every cricket night, we have the Flow fan of the match, $500.
0: Well, today being Friday is an opportune time for me to bring on my outfit, but yeah, I didn't even know that girlfriend. I'm a piece of outfit there. Let me come and make some noise in the whole segment.
1: I need to see that as a man who dresses in our St. Lucian colors, the colors of the flag, every single day. You ever see him?
0: Yeah, I know the gentleman. He's well dressed. He's well attired. But Franny, I'm talking about me, the man. He's sexual and miney. I tried to win the $500 US.
1: That's your competition. You have to step it up. You understand? So I know people are going to come all out tonight. Again, we're going to be looking for the floor fan of the match. You can be the floor fan of the match. I have to say congratulations to Shondell Sergis. She won on Wednesday. So Shondell won her $500. I'm so excited to see who's going to win today in this game against Antigua. So come on over, please. Come with your full spirit, your full energy. Come and rally and root and support the Kings and make your noise. But I'm definitely excited to be able to issue $500 US to the fan of the match tonight.
0: Franny, thank you so much. I'm now, I have to call my tailor because I need to out-address the gentleman. So I'm thinking half St. Lucia and the other half is the team. I don't know. I'm just thinking of an outfit as we speak, darling. I have to call my tailor immediately. Let me reconfigure my outfit.
1: You might have to call Juju, see if you can put Juju on one shoe.
0: You see yourself, self. So much ideas. Whoa, too many ideas. Hold on.
1: I just saying, you want the money or you don't want the money?
0: I need a USC ball. I have bills to be bad by accounting arrest.
1: So you know what to do. If you're not a customer, now is the time to be a customer. And I keep telling y'all, don't go anywhere where people only there sometimes. You understand what I'm saying? What you need is a place where we always there. We are there with you through every season. We are there with you through all the excitement. We're there with you in your quiet times when you just prefer to be entertained at home. We're there with you when you want to go outside and be live and loud and have a blast. We are there with you every step of the way because at Flow we live for this. We live for this. So we will be there tonight. Remember, when you're walking in, if you are in the Johnson Charles stand, look for us in the activation area. We have an interactive mirror where you can come get your selfies, come get your 4 and 6 signs. We have all of those available for our lucky Flow customers as well. So come on over and have some fun with us tonight.
0: I can imagine me being a Flow customer, full joy and all the experiences. Can I just ask you, as according to somebody, is there a specific location where Flow can be found in case I want to get myself, reposted? Or I mean, when I say reposted, they're talking about moving from the other company to this present company that we speak of, which is Flow.
1: There's another company?
0: That's why you're asking questions, you know, darling. Right, I just come down, help me.
1: You know where you want to get somewhere. Absolutely. Right? So if you are ready to join the Flow family and stay connected, right? And definitely enjoy benefits forever when you add your postpaid to your internet. You won't miss us when you walk through the menu. When you walk to the venue, you'll see us. We're right there. We have your interactive station. Our Flow cheerleaders are through the stands. So just let us know what you need and we'll come to you. If you're at the game early, you can come on over and interact. You can sign up for any service. We have the phones available for you immediately. So if you need your $99 smartphone, you can get it on the ground tonight as well.
0: That is what I'm talking about. Plus, too, I'm looking for the $200 special prizes and all that too. Yes, very important. Yeah.
1: Yeah. Thanks, nice a lot. You know, when you were Flow, I love it. So we were enjoying the game. We're coming out early. We're supporting, and we are looking out for the fan of the match tonight. And tomorrow, when you come sign up, you get activated and everything. We are going to be meeting the Kings at Flow GQ Mall.
0: Fabulous. Flow. We keep our rhythm flowing. And we keep batting as well. We on this evening. Friday, honey, it's a pleasure as usual. Educating us and, of course, keeping us abreast of what's happening. And big up Flo for being a proud supporter of CPL 2026.
1: Absolutely. Thank you, Jordan.
0: My dear, you're mostest welcome. We'll see you in Friday later. Friday out and bat tonight. Hit them for 6, Friday. That's right, guys, of course. You heard Friday, right? It was smartphones, but it was $99. As a matter of fact, also get a chance to get a $200 voucher. That's all. Let me get my friends up from Heineken as well. Hey, the 21st is a different party. Party sounds loud. They said, guys, early bird is 120. 150 more. If you get it now, it's here. Yeah. More people. But I ain't nothing. I ain't got that money, so And if I want to buy your ticket for 150, it's good. It's all good. But I want to mention that. Well, I mean, seriously, while you're buying it for 150, you get to enjoy your drinks, your eats, you get some items. The process we're talking about could be your cup or what have you. Loud freezer. Something is going to be guaranteed while you're over at the party stand. Did you know that Peter is the official pair of CPL 26? We're drinking responsibly. So call a friend and tell a friend. We're linking up. Pick up Flo. You need connectivity. You see how they're well meshing? Right, everybody linking up. That's important. Call a friend and tell a friend. Boy, last slap is ours. In Jamaica, August 21st. We're meeting up at the party stand. Yo, call me, bro. Drive Time Party Central. DJ Naya, Mr. Jordan. A crazy mix.

Yeah, boy, Nuddy. Who's going fishing? As what you fishing for, my bedroom? Barracudas or snappers? I see problem there, father. Hey guys, John Hall FM Communications Limited. As we proudly celebrate 26 incredible years, that's right. 26 years. To me, I call this just more like a movie, but anyhow. 26 years. From August 24 to August 28. 5 exciting days of celebration. Of course, we're giving back with special anniversary packages for our valued advertisers. Exciting gifts and fantastic prizes for our loyal listeners as well. This milestone belongs to all of us. We're talking about, yeah, we're talking about 26 years. And we want to thank you guys for making this journey possible. Keep listening, keep watching, and keep celebrating. Wave Solutions, trendsetters, not copycats. 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The best is yet to come. I thought we missed that part. Trendsetters, not copycats. That is it, boy. It's it. We're celebrating 26 years. And of course, I know quite a few of you guys out there have been there with Hall of Fame from the inception. So between the 24th and 28th, 5 days, you have a party over here. Yeah, different kind of party. Thank you for being with us. Hey, Buden. Your body was driver's locked in, guys. See? Always part of the whole transition, but. We got the bus drivers first and foremost. We got the housewives and the

Hey, hi to Eric Code 416. I'll tell you one thing for sure. The Kings playing Jamaican Kingsmen. You know, I want to go to that party August 21. Biggest party in sports. We need Pakistan. Couple outfits. But let me tell you, got a couple outfits coming back. Oh, as a matter of fact, I got a big up our friends of Lucian Carnival. He's supporting. ITMS Leah Herman. First of all, New York City, locked in the Hall of Fame, guys. What's up? Recovery. Or we say Friday. This one says, I want to big up my girl, Gloria. We outside. Big up Gloria's place. Friends in Mac. Bon appétit. Yo, Jordan, what's up? Shout out to Kiefer, Chico, and the Cuisine Food Trap. It's Friday. Let me tell you. If you're in traffic, say congratulations. At least you're early. Game time is 7 o'clock. And we're live tonight. The Kings, we have to win tonight. Kwanze Gomula, Sapa Blaga, we have to win tonight. Hi to Francis Rubb. EJ Remy. It's about the Mirage School Uniform Store on Miku Street. Good afternoon.

And that got a chance to win $500 US. Let me tell you, make it spin, my girl. You go in there outrageous. Sing on the mic, baby. Lucian style, right? Welcome to Fred Sir from Flo. Get it possible. Sign up for the win. In case you're trying to get yourself organized in Flo, you want to move from the other company to the company, we will be.

Okay, then this one says, Gloria and Mac, we locked in. Hi to Becky, hi to Leah. Hi to Nicole, big up to Tina as well. Big up to Chloe. Hi, Joyce. Oh, Joyce, the boss lady. Girl, I know you, eh? Mm-hmm. Hi to Gloria, the queen of the pack. They locked in, enjoy the music. It's Friday. And they say, what's causing... Wait, what's causing...

0: Connection, bon après-midi. The crew, boy, they say what happened, Metro?
1: Yeah, Megan.
0: They say Mercury this evening.
1: Listen.
0: I think we can move Mercury. So we got some friends from Martinique.
1: New Megan.
0: Like, Guadalupe in the building.
1: I'm okay.
0: All the way from France.
1: Okay, just send it up and
0: they're back. Say for say, I'm Bienvenue. Chimwe and Pavoli.
1: Don't die. But we tell them, Megan.
0: Let me talk.

Yeah, man, DJ Naya. Big up your damn self, DJ Naya. DJ Elton, my brother, what's up? Big up to my twin girls. Hi to Kilana, Anna, Joanna. On their birthdays. All right, daddy, congratulations, young man. Big up to your Gmos. Mothers, I respect my boss. DJ Elton.

You got Papi, aka the French connection. Yeah, what the Papi was? Papi see in that party was. Then Mr. Smith, where is the party for the 26th anniversary? It is a special invitation.

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For 1DB. 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All roads lead to Kozole. The Darren Sammy Cricket Ground. We got Mr. Chester. I miss Natalie. Chuffy 4961.

Aba Gozile tonight. Sarah Sabi tonight. In the ground. We have a block to pass tonight. Mighty Miss Elmer. Just on the base. Bon appétit.

0: Them crew of matter. Russ Band Grill. Well, we should on the highway there, boy. We prepping ourselves for later on this evening. Pip. Trisha, darling, have a wonderful afternoon.
1: Gabba guy, pip. Pip. Pip. Pip.
0: Miss Dubois. Pip. Hold it there, my girl. Hold it there. Fantastic. So it should be the part of the Fantastic Hour. Just to remind you guys, of course, Flo is over at the grounds tonight. It's Friday. I see after work live. That's important. We're linking up. Are we getting it good? $500 US will be yours tonight. We are saying most outrageous outfit that we just see. Just represent. Flo style. Lucian style. 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
0: Above you. Welcome to Pal Locked in, area code 47. Hello, Pal. Yeah, in the 758 in the world. Outer national crew. Manage yourself. What's true? Give me a 619, my girl. Give me what I'm worth.

Hey, hi, Miss Pierre. We have the Sam. 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We're going up the road, boy. We're going to watch the Kings win tonight. That's important. As a matter of fact, we need to win tonight. Let me say, 5-8 crew boy, they're on

0: 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See more music, less conversation.
1: Your girlie, one voice. What we tell them?
0: Hey, they answer me one time. Private car. Why? The connectivity. All those sound like flow, boy. 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

0: Or second night, say you support in Jamaica. You're all wrong for that. Hey! But that's the 21st.
1: What we tell them?
0: I just said, party soon, we had to be there for that one. But for now, tonight, we hot. It's Friday. Ha. High Barnard, high Jordan.
1: Big boy.
0: On a vacation speed. On a vacation speed.

It says, what Kings play tonight? I think she means Kings play to win tonight. Good Darren Sammy. Management boy, the team, all, boy, the team pressure on you tonight, Missy. We have to win tonight. It's Friday. We have to mash up.

Based on what we see over here, everybody's going to go to later tonight in the north. Darren Tammy Grongs, that's what it's looking like. So we have to win tonight. That's important. So all blues, we blew in tonight. Just to remind you guys, of course, while we're on this evening, don't forget the 16th, we've got games. The 19th, we've got more games. And the 21st,

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0: 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Make more and some. Build up. Tell them wait. From Russia and it's
1: you come on.
0: The all in your mouth, watch your teeth and them.

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Look at man trying to interfere with me there. No, I can't say that other word. You would miss that feel bad. He could give me the crash course later on. We got me Lucian Benches in the building, boy. Ross Hooper. Ross Hooper. What's he calling a full island rum? You see what Jerry come up to me there, guys? I have to go to my home. I was going to feel like love, my partner. Tell me, full. What? Big up Jerry. Wait, that is it. I know. As a matter of fact, the white Roman feel is when they have when you have wick. That what is to give you though. His holy shoes all want to be the head of CDP in the people wick and all that thing. You know? Full of run. Full of run, but we say for Lilom. For Lilom is the Creole language, the English word is full of run. To be really full of rum. For Lilom, boom, boom, boom. Lilom are the white. Anybody, we just have chat to the boy. My father give me Google Dictionary. Believe it. Lilom, look at this. I was at this. Save you, Lilom. Love the life you live, or live a life that you love. Love many and trust few. Always remember to be nice to folks on the way up, because you just might meet or need them on the way down. Nice to be important, but more important to be nice. As a matter of fact, it's Friday, so we know all roads lead into where? Bon Saint Jude. No, I am Saint Lucia. Jerry is in that movie, so we good. Bon Saint Jude. Okay, Boss says you. Yeah, the Creole. Well, yeah, Creole. Boss says you. But we said, Bon Saint Jude. It's all tonight. And I said, I'm calling my problem. Remember my boy, Balata? No. It's Babuno. Yeah. But no. How are you, man? How are Jerry? It's Babuno, boy, Jerry. What you got? Balata. And then you hit. Buttons. Buttons, yeah? You just not want to move on to all these foreigners, right? You got the foreigners that, yeah, that just touched down. You're from Balata, and from Buttons, and where are you from again? I see that one. From there, you see, from there, right? I see that one. I go live on the right here. It's Friday, we say we get it good, and we stay focused on FM. Trendsetters, no copycats. Who knows, it's Bellevue. Bellevue. No, for Viewfort. No, the French is Viewfort, the English is Viewfort. From whom? Balata, that is it. We good. Hey, big up my like Falco locked in on the crew. I must say, boy, they going to message you, so you know already. Boy, speed serious tonight. We're representing the Kings. 105.96. 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

0: from Jamaica, I come like become a pestilence in my life, you know. 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